0: 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We've got BTS, Benson Boone, Snoop Dogg, the Goo Goo Dolls, Weezer, and so many more. 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

today's best variety, My 99.9. Hey, what's up? Thanks for hanging out tonight. I'm Laura. That is it for me, but have a great night. Have a great weekend. Stay cool out there, and I'll check in with you again Monday. Right now, Hendrix, it's Goldie.

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Little after 7, Chris Davis into the weekend with you, and we started something for you that is new. 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

0: Y99.9. Somber home wrecker. Okay, try this at home. There's a simple kitchen win that people are actually using. You know that, first of all, we go through billions of ketchup bottles every year. Most of them still have some ketchup left behind. Well, instead of shaking it, pounding it, just spin it. All you do is hold the cap, hold it cap down and make a slow circle with your arm. That motion pulls everything right to the lid. So you get out every last drop. Now, this also works with not only ketchup, but mustard, syrup, salad dressing, all these things. So less waste, more flavor. I mean, you've paid for it already. Why not get every last drop, right? Taylor Swift, The Weeknd, and more next.
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Chris Davis, thank you for the time together. Have an incredible weekend. Hope you'll check in. 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
1: All right, it is officially our Saturday. We are into the weekend, and it's the overnight. This is Natalia. Thank you so much for having us on. And whatever you're doing this late at night, if you are just getting home or maybe you're just going out for a drive, hey, I'm here to keep you company. 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All right, Imagine Dragons and Santa Spyro on the way until you send me that request.
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1: 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Stay right here. 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
1: Late last night, did you actually just like a photo from 2014? 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

my 99.9. Well, in a few years, expect to see a lot of Roomies and Zoes and Jinyus at the park. Yeah, or in preschool classes, because apparently those names are on the rise, and it's all thanks to K-pop and Demon Hunters. This is Hunt Tricks with Golden.

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This is my 99.9. I am already fantasizing about what Zara Larsson is going to wear at our 2026 iHeartRadio Music Festival presented by Capital One. She is going to look so amazing. Can't wait to see her hit that stage. 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

Taylor Swift. So a re-release, right? And fans believe that she's been leaving us Easter eggs using Toy Story 5. So there was this clip that was posted by Taylor Nation, and it was a scene from Toy Story 4 with Jessie and Buzz. And Buzz saves Jessie and gets crushed by a TV. A TV falls. TV, Taylor's version, drops on Buzz. They think that is her way of telling us that that re-release is coming. And we do know it is the 20th anniversary this year, so it kind of makes sense. We'll keep looking out for some more Easter eggs, though. All right, Lewis Capaldi and Ella Langley both next.

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1: I feel by the wayside, like everyone else. 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

The most variety in Southern Colorado, my 99.9. So the other day I was listening to this song and reading the lyrics at the same time. Please tell me why I was crying. Oh my gosh, it's so beautiful.

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1: All right. One of the young actors who quite possibly be the next James Bond has addressed the rumors that he's on the list for possible actors to play James Bond. I'll tell you what he said next. This is Somber.

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1: I can't lie, the video of Kid Laroi with Belmont Camelli from Off Campus lives rent-free in my head. All right, let's keep it going. 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

My 99.9. All right. If you are a big foodie, I'm going to tell you the list of the top food cities in the world. Maybe this will help you plan your next trip. I'll tell you everything next. Stay right here. Oh, also, I got some golden from Huntrix coming up on the way, but enjoy this one. This is Matchbox 20. Happy early, early morning this Saturday.

The most variety in Southern Colorado, My 99.9. All right, I feel like we're moving into that time of year where some really good movies are getting ready to come out, right? Like The Odyssey. Yeah, and get this, the popcorn bucket that they released for the movie has sold out a month before the movie's release.

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1: 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Olivia Rodrigo coming up after this.

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All right, let's get after it with some good music this morning. Olivia Dean, So Easy to Fall in Love, is on for you right now. 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

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All right, what's going on? It's Hayes. Hope you're having a great weekend so far. It's just started. Man, it's early. Let's get it going. What are you doing? What are you up to? What are you excited about? Let me know. 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
1: 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Some Lifehouse, Nelly Furtado, Bruno Mars. Here's The Weeknd.

My 99.9. I'm Jenny James. Lindsay Sterling is coming to Red Rocks on June 16th, and we want to get you into the show. You can sign up for your chance to win tickets at My 99.9 Radio.

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I'm Jenny James. Lindsay Sterling is coming to Red Rocks on June 16th, and we want to get you into the show. 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

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I'm Jenny James. Lindsay Sterling is coming to Red Rocks on June 16th, and we want to get you into the show. 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